0: more than rice and peas.
1: Contraband
0: feels so damn good to me.
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She keeps a brave face on all day long, but now the brave face is gone. Something in the changing seasons prickled in her skin all day, sucked her back through time and left her feeling far away. He was in her dream. She hasn't dreamt of him for months. She's so tired when she sleeps, she doesn't really dream at all. But there he was, holding his belly, blood on his shirt. She heard him scream her name, and then she saw him fall. Alicia wipes her face and whispers to herself, "It was just a dream." She sniffs and nods and dries her eyes. She checks the time. It's 4:18.

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0: and the night before, and the night before.
1: Apparently, there's a whole world out there somewhere.
0: It's right there.
1: I just don't see it.
0: Right there.
1: I just don't see it.
0: Oi. 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

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It's alright. Oh, it's okay on any day and every way. 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And the guitar goes

0: 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Crazy fat shit. Where's boom? Check that shit out. Wait, hold up.
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0: Jigiri Giz. 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
1: YW.
0: Zblex.
1: Neochrome.
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0: 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Nobody. Way more fly and smooth, quiet as this cat.
1: More fly.
0: Moving, shaking, making like I'm stressed. Shout out bass guy. Quickly y'all forget.
1: Bass guy.
0: All these rappers still I remain unimpressed. Diamond showers every time I take a breath. If styles is cash,
1: you
0: being dead deep. Stashy brought some boogie and his check. Chicken passing ace to seven test. At the hobby shop, wedding drinking mess.
1: They hot.
0: Bro, she love you, she just using me for sex. All my niggas nerds, they speaking tech. Constellation Negro, SAS, we set. Times don't go, so I'm always on the check.
1: Times don't go.
0: My ears told my ears, I'm so glad we met. Boy, salute you, talking to a veteran. She's so thick, she sitting like a vet. No woman is ever an object.
1: No way.
0: A diamond purpose
1: always
0: lies beneath the surface. So I hopped in her 5-speed drop top stick shift and watched her work it. It's the Laser Lord Light Rider Ish Boogie at your service. They pull biscuits out, but they ain't make me nervous. Things so round, I ask God, what have I done to deserve this? Starship Troopers, Hardbob Loopers, who's cooler than the Stelly Squad? Nah, she didn't mention you unless your name is Oh My, oh my God. Land on the set, nap down, lady stare, it's a spacesuit. Reason why you won't see them niggas round me? I'm fake proof. I seduced the princess, took gold at the Drip Olympics. All type girls love me, like I'm fancy.
1: Yeah, moonlight signs with the star wave belt.
2: Moonlight.
1: Demon surfing across the thick green felt.
2: Fast.
1: Pray for witness to the gods that we knelt.
2: Pray.
1: Then

0: you. Our first gig in England for a very long time. Well, it seems like a long time. Actually, it's about a month and a half, 2 months. And it's really great to play in England again. This one is a rock and roll song done by a guy called Benny Spellman, if any of you ever heard of him. But I'm sure you've heard of the Rolling Stones because they've done it.
1: And the Mersey Beats.
0: Oh, yeah, the Mersey Beats. They did it. And Wayne Fontana. He did it.
2: And Felix the Cat.
0: And how we do it, it's one called Fortune Teller.